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0: 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Hi there, it's Jody Joe. For all of you who have to take harassment training for your job, I applaud you. We have to do that a lot, too. I'm watching one right now, actually. Here's Morgan Wallen, I Got Better Since You Got Gone. It's on Kiss Country.
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Russell Dickerson, Worth Your Wild on 93.7 Kiss Country. Hi there, it's Jody Joe. It is still the 60-minute traffic jam. We got some more music before we're done with it. Right now it's Ella Langley, If It Weren't for the Wind. It's on Kiss Country.

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We're here to remind you just how futile it all is. 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

0: tipsy. That is Shaboozy getting tipsy on 93.7 Kiss Country. Hi there, it's Jody Joe. So, I love making chocolate chip cookies. Ouch. And mine are, like, super yummy. But I never usually eat them when they're done. I don't know why. I guess I try to keep them for other people, except for the misshapen ones, right? The ones that no one else will pick because they don't look pretty or quote-unquote normal. So I give away all the, quote, perfect ones. And the only ones I have at my house are the not-so-pretty ones. But I don't want them to feel rejected, right? So I eat them and I make them all the yummy noises and everything while I'm eating those rejected cookies. So they feel good about themselves, right? And as I eat them, but I'm also the person who talks to my plants. I also say goodbye to my Christmas decorations when I put them away for the year and thank them for all the joy they brought me and my family. I don't know. I'm very strange, but I kind of love who I am. And, oh yeah, I would never put stuffed animals in a plastic bag, only because I don't want them to suffocate. That's just who I am. Love me or don't love me. Up next, another No Talk Triple Play on Kiss Country.
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13: Here in Fresno, we've got a table in the slow lane. Vehicles swerving to avoid that on westbound 168 just east of Bullard. A non-injury collision northbound 41 just south of Shields. There's an animal hazard, a dog in the center divides. Southbound 41 between McKinley and 180. Watch out for the dog. Visalia, traffic collision, unknown injuries. Eastbound 198 at the Ben Maddox off-ramp. And in Coalinga, non-injury collision northbound 41 at I-5. With your Kiss Country traffic, I'm Rose Ortega.
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0: Moving on. That is Josh Ross. Hate How You Look. Moving on. A 93.7 Kiss Country. Hi there. It's Jody Joe. After 6 o'clock, the Bourbon and Beyond Festival is happening. It is the world's largest bourbon, food, music festival, and it's taking over Louisville, Kentucky. And of course, we want you to go. Why wouldn't you want to go? Like, it's going to be in September. Chris Stapleton, Casey Musgraves, a whole bunch of other people are going to be there. Now, this trip is a trip for two people, but here's the cool part. 5 nights hotel stay. 5 nights. $1,500 in cash. Okay, and 4-day Mint VIP passes. If you don't know what that is, all I'm going to say is, oh my gosh, you're going to be so lucky. Okay, it's the Bourbon and Beyond Festival. I will have another keyword for you after 6 o'clock, so make sure you're listening. 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
12: Here in Fresno, we've got a table in the slow lane, vehicles swerving to avoid that on westbound 168 just east of Bullard. a non-injury collision northbound 41 just south of Shields. There's an animal hazard, a dog in the center divides southbound 41 between McKinley and 180. Watch out for the dog. Visalia, traffic collision, unknown injuries, eastbound 198 at the Ben Maddox off-ramp. And in Coalinga, non-injury collision northbound 41 at I-5. With your Kiss Country traffic, I'm Rosa Ortega.
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Hi there, it's Jody Joe. That is Luke Combs back in the saddle. We are about 6 minutes away from your next national keyword, so you might be able to go to the Bourbon and Beyond Festival. I'll tell you all about it next. Right now, it's Gabby Barrett on Kiss Country. It's a fun-

Life's a joke, and so is your job. While you're endlessly filling in another pointless spreadsheet, enjoy some great country music. You're welcome. 93.7 Kiss Country.

0: Don't Tell on Me. That is Jason Aldean on 93.7 Kiss Country. I used to say that to my sister Nicole all the time. Don't tell on me, please. So the Bourbon and Beyond Festival is the world's largest bourbon, food, and music festival. And it's taken over Louisville, Kentucky. And of course, we want you to go. It's going to be in September. This is a trip for two people. 5 nights hotel stay. $1,500 in cash. 4-day Mint VIP passes. If you don't know what that is, look it up because it's pretty big. All you got to do is text the national keyword Hootie, Hootie, to 95819 right now to enter for a chance to win. Text the national keyword Hootie, Hootie, to 95819 right now to enter for a chance to win. Chris Stapleton, Casey Musgraves, Red Clay Strays, Charlie Crockett, Max McGowan, they're all going to be there. So good luck to you. Fast.
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19: How often do you stop to wonder whether you should share something that's revealing, maybe even embarrassing, with a partner, a friend, or even your boss? In her new book called Revealing, The Underrated Power of Oversharing, behavioral scientist Leslie John says doing just that can help you deepen relationships that are vital to your life. We need people to trust us in order to get things like love, friendship, and career success. That's what she told us. When you make yourself vulnerable by revealing something sensitive, it does make other people trust you. In turn, when you ask someone to reveal something about themselves, showing that interest will generally lead someone to like you more. Why? Because people like to be asked about themselves, she says. It also signals that they are discriminating and choosy, but in a good way. I'm Dr. Sanjay Gupta, helping you live a better life.
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Thomas Rhett, Riley Green, half of me on 93.7 Kiss Country. Hi there, it's Jody Joe. Thanks for hanging out with me on this gorgeous day. Well, it's the evening. It's so pretty outside. It's going to be cool tonight. I like it. You should too. Here's Ella Langley, Choosing Texas on Kiss Country.

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0: playing again. That is Luke Bryan on 93.7 Kiss Country. Hi there, it's Jody Joe. It is about the time for me to say goodnight and goodbye. Gonna head home, have some dinner, because, you know, I'm really hungry right now. Fried chicken sounds really good. Maybe that's because I saw my heart doctor today. I'm trying to do everything I can to give him a better paycheck. All right, so Country Nights Live with Bev Rainey is coming up next. I'll be back again tomorrow, I promise. And don't forget, someone out there loves you. It's probably me.
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10: A better life with Dr. Sanjay Gupta.
11: We all know how important it is to stay active as we age, especially as we get older. But I've come to realize that for as good as people are about getting their cardio in, a lot of older folks really don't seem to be doing the recommended amount of strength training or even understand why it's so important. It helps you stay functional and therefore independent for as long as possible. Certified strength and conditioning specialist Dana Santis says a great place to start is not with dumbbells or barbells, but with your body weight, which allows you to build strength while also learning how your body moves and where your limitations exist. It also reduces the risk of overwhelming your connective tissue, which adapts more slowly than muscles as we get older. Once you're comfortable, you can dial up that intensity, but do it slowly, do it carefully. I'm Dr. Sanjay Gupta, helping you live a better life.
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0: Josh Jansen. You know, he was on the show with us yesterday, and one of the things that I love about him is how in love with his wife he is.
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5: We all know how important it is to stay active as we age, especially as we get older. But I've come to realize that for as good as people are about getting their cardio in, a lot of older folks really don't seem to be doing the recommended amount of strength training or even understand why it's so important. It helps you stay functional and therefore independent for as long as possible. Certified strength and conditioning specialist Dana Santis says a great place to start is not with dumbbells or barbells, but with your body weight, which allows you to build strength while also learning how your body moves and where your limitations exist. It also reduces the risk of overwhelming your connective tissue, which adapts more slowly than muscles as we get older. Once you're comfortable, you can dial up that intensity, but do it slowly, do it carefully. I'm Dr. Sanjay Gupta, helping you live a better life.
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0: Albuquerque.
1: I've been dying to hear some party on tonight.
0: Oh, yeah. We'll do it for you. Here's favorite country song. Summer.

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1: Jake Worthington is stepping away from music for a bit. 12 years after finishing runner-up on The Voice, he says the lifestyle gotten a hold of me. And he's taking time to work on himself for his wife and their daughter, Whitley Ann, who turns 2 in October. Jake promises he will be back, even better. Reba McEntire just dropped her last 5-song capsule celebrating 50 years in country music. It includes a brand new track called Hurt Like That, along with 4 heartbreak favorites from across her career. And Jelly Roll's new song, Rise Up, is officially the theme song of the 2026 Stanley Cup playoffs. The NHL says it brings the exact energy and power they wanted. Jelly calls it a tribute to the guys grinding every night for the cup. And finally, Ella Langley may have 7 new ACM awards, but she's still chasing some pretty big goals. From hosting SNL to acting to headlining Red Rocks to selling out stadiums and even adding a saxophone to her band in the future. That's your Country Nights Live news update. I'm Bev Rainey.
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12: Have you ever noticed that you mostly breathe through one nostril at a time? Even when you're not sick, even when your allergies aren't bothering you. The body actually switches the dominant nostril as frequently as every 2 hours while we're awake. That's according to Adam Taylor, an anatomy professor at Lancaster University in the UK. This alternating cycle is automatic. It's regulated subconsciously by the hypothalamus in the brain, he said. Your body does this to give each nostril a chance to rest and repair, so they don't get too dried out, which could make it easier for pathogens and inflammation to cause damage. Now, Taylor also said, studies suggest the left nostril may be more dominant, and when the right nostril is dominant, the body is in a more alert or even stressed state. Who knew? Pretty fascinating stuff. I'm Dr. Sanjay Gupta, helping you live a better life.
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Atlanta just saw her open up for Jason Aldean and Luke Bryan. Chase Matthew just saw him perform. Both of them fantastic. And together, here's All My Exes. Another

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0: Lainey Wilson knows that country music has a big old bright future ahead.
1: 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And honestly, it kind of blows my mind to think about where it might be in 10 years, but in the best kind of way. I mean, everybody's finding out about it. It's like a hidden gem, and I'm proud to be a part of that. So who knows what 10 years going to look like. I'm going to still be playing and singing if they keep showing up.
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7: A better life with Dr. Sanjay Gupta.
8: If you are struggling with substance abuse, alcohol, pills, whatever it may be, first of all, it's nothing to be ashamed of. We know addiction is a brain disease, and we also know getting into recovery can be tough. Also, in case this helps, I want to tell you about a new study at a Harvard School of Public Health, which found that spiritual belief, the idea of a steady religious practice, had a protective effect from addiction. Experts we talked to told us there were probably a few reasons why this might be the case. Number one, excessive drug and alcohol use would not be the norm in a religious community, and people want to fit in. Two, a belief in a higher power provides people with hope and solace, great foils for addiction. And three, and I think there's some merit to this, regular attendance in a faith community also provides connection. Just like in AA, camaraderie and social support is often what you need. I'm Dr. Sanjay Gupta, helping you live a better life.
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have a feeling Ella Langley is the next country artist that's going to end up on the big screen or the smaller screen. She wants to get into acting, too. Here's Be Her.

0: Wish you well. It's Vincent Mason on Country Nights Live with Megan Maroney. Just got a request for 6 months later. She's up next. And take a listen when we play that song for you, because she made sure that you could run to it.
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0: just absolutely loves getting out there and seeing his fans get hyped while he's on stage, Bailey Zimmerman.
1: You get out there and the first song comes on and you hear him screaming and you go, yep, there it is. It's like a sense of like, we've waited so long to get here. And you guys, you stayed up late, bought the tickets, did the thing. You guys have like been looking forward to this. So have I. And now it's like we get to see each other. And it's brand new every night, which is the coolest thing. Like brand new people. So excited to hear those songs because I love them. The songs are an earworm to me as well. I love my songs. So I love singing them every night. So it really helps when the fans like every single night are just new. It's so cool, man. So cool. It's crazy. I could ramble on about it forever. It's the most insane thing playing music for people.
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0: Dustin Lynch, Easy to Love. It's Country Nights Live. Just got a request for some Jordan Davis. By the way, he's going to be on the show this Friday. Don't miss it. One of the things I love about him, do you have keepsakes from your relatives, like your grandparents? Jordan does.
1: I have a pair of my grandpa's boots that are in the closet. I'll never get rid of them. You know, I'll never wear them. But wherever I'm at, they'll be in my closet. There's a lot of stuff like that. You know, there's, to me, there's pictures. There's a picture of me and my grandpa fishing. I think it's kind of those things that kind of spark those memories. So whether it be the boots that my grandpa wore or just in my office, I have that picture up of me and Papa fishing. And it's just kind of like just that daily reminder of they are my role models. You know, I want to be like those guys. And, you know, they were the best. That's the kind of person I want to be. And it's good to have those two reminders every day when you walk past something.
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Watts Farm was a place to go. Load a truck up, hit the dirt road. Jump the barbed wire, spread the word. Light the bonfire and call the girls. King and the Can and the Marlboro Man. Jack and Jim were a few good men. Where you learn how to kiss and cuss and fight too. Better watch out for the boys in blue. And all this small town, he said, she said. Ain't it funny how rumors spread? Like I know something y'all don't know. Man, that talk is getting old. You better mind your business, man. Watch your mouth. Before I have to knock that loud mouth out. I'm tired of talking, man. Y'all ain't listening. Them old dirt roads.

days, the way we were raised in our southern ways. And we like cornbread and biscuits, and if it's broke around here, we fix it. I can take y'all where you need to go, down to my hood, back in them woods. We do it different round here, that's right, but we sure do it good, and we do it all night. So if you really want to know how it feels to get off the road,

concert here in Nashville this weekend. Over the holiday, Andy brought out a special guest to sing Ordinary with him, which we've heard Luke Combs do before. Yes, it was Luke Combs. What a great surprise. Here's Be By You.

0: Country Nights Live, it's Bev Rainey. We've got brand new music from Kenny Chesney we're going to play you next. But if you have not read his book yet, let me tell you, Heart Life Music is such a good read.
1: This is just, like I said, just postcards of my life from a kid growing up in East Tennessee, where I would lay on my back and stare up at the stars at night and wonder what was past my county line. Because for a long time, all we did was go to Knoxville and look at the Christmas lights once a year. That's as much as I traveled. At that, and the road to school, and the road to the ballpark, and the road to church. And so when you think about that person in that backyard and the journey of it all, and it ends with me going into the Country Music Hall of Fame, and you think about that journey and all the people you met that got you, that helped get you there, it's insane to read. You know, it's really, I'm very grateful. Everybody that's been a part of that journey and a part of this book, that they came into my life, because none of it would have happened without them.
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0: 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You know, he absolutely recognizes he's got the best fan base out there.
1: Whenever we started this year, you know, we scheduled a lot fewer shows than we normally play, and I was kind of torn about it. I didn't know how I was going to feel. I didn't know if I was going to be, you know, thankful or what. I didn't know if I was going to be super energetic, but I feel like this was a perfect number of shows, and I feel I almost want to keep playing more shows, you know, so I think that's a good place to leave the year at. And I just want to say thank you guys for the energy that you guys have brought me this entire year. I don't think that there's a better fan base in the entire planet than the one that I have. So thank you guys for that. We're going to play a bunch of shows tonight.
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4: A better life with Dr. Sanjay Gupta.
13: People have started using AI for all sorts of things, but I cannot think of an area where the stakes are higher than your health. First of all, I'll tell you this. I know doctors who have cracked some seemingly impossible cases with the help of AI, so it can be a powerful tool. But AI can also hallucinate, provide bad advice, and be just as confident when it does that. If you do decide to plug any personal medical information into one of these chatbots, you should know that while the companies that created them have robust privacy protections in place, they are not bound by HIPAA, like your healthcare provider is. Whatever the advice presented to you, take it with a degree of healthy skepticism. Always get a second opinion. And remember, if you ever experience concerning symptoms, skip the AI consult and head straight to the ER. I'm Dr. Sanjay Gupta, helping you live a better life.
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Really enjoyed having Chris Jansen on the show with us yesterday. This one flying up the charts. 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

So Keith Urban's going to be coming on the show with us very soon. Always a good time talking to him. And he's got a new Yacht Rock album coming out on June 12th. It's called Flow State, and it's oh so good. I got a chance to get my ears on it this weekend. Perfect track for Memorial Weekend. Oh my goodness, so good. Here's somebody like you. This is Country.

0: Corey Kanko Wetzel, it's Rocky Mountain Low on Country Nights Live. We've got Thomas Rhett with Jordan Davis coming up next, and you are never going to believe who used to babysit Thomas Rhett, the Reba McEntire.
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Just look up With Bev Rainey. Friend us, follow us, and check out all the Luke Bryan video. Here's Country, and she knows it.

0: Can you play Blake Shelton for me?
1: Sure can. 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
0: Yeah, by Blake Shelton.
1: What's your name? Where are you calling in from?
0: Jeff Woodley. I live in Seaburn, Ohio.
1: We'll play you his latest. Here's Let Him In Anyway.

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And here he is performing Tennessee Whiskey at the Grand Ole Opry. But when

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17: 20 years ago, the average attention span was about 2.5 minutes. Today, it's just 47 seconds. pretty disconcerting. That's according to new research out of UC Irvine. But really, this isn't our fault, at least not entirely. We can blame technology and the world around us. Attention, it turns out, is not an unlimited resource. You only have so much of it to give. Start paying more attention to what times of the day you seem to be at your mental peak. Try to knock out the more complicated stuff during that time. It's also important to take breaks every so often so you can more easily lock in when you're trying to concentrate. One expert said, even trying to visualize where you want to end your day with everything all wrapped up or with tons left to do, that can act as a real motivator. I'm Dr. Sanjay Gupta, helping you live a better life.
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such a beautiful song from Dan and Shay right here, and such an important message. So take a listen. If you're struggling at any point in life, always remember there's people you can call and just say so.

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1: Jake Worthington is stepping away from music for a bit. 12 years after finishing runner-up on The Voice, he says the lifestyle gotten a hold of me. And he's taking time to work on himself for his wife and their daughter, Whitley Ann, who turns 2 in October. Jake promises he will be back, even better. Reba McEntire just dropped her last 5-song capsule celebrating 50 years in country music. It includes a brand new track called Hurt Like That, along with 4 heartbreak favorites from across her career. And Jelly Roll's new song, Rise Up, is officially the theme song of the 2026 Stanley Cup playoffs. The NHL says it brings the exact energy and power they wanted. Jelly calls it a tribute to the guys grinding every night for the cup. And finally, Ella Langley may have 7 new ACM awards, but she's still chasing some pretty big goals. From hosting SNL to acting to headlining Red Rocks to selling out stadiums and even adding a saxophone to her band in the future. That's your Country Nights Live news update. I'm Bev Rainey.
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4: A Better Life with Dr. Sanjay Gupta.
5: How often do you stop to wonder whether you should share something that's revealing, maybe even embarrassing, with a partner, a friend, or even your boss? In her new book called Revealing, The Underrated Power of Oversharing, behavioral scientist Leslie John says doing just that can help you deepen relationships that are vital to your life. We need people to trust us in order to get things like love, friendship, and career success. That's what she told us. When you make yourself vulnerable by revealing something sensitive, it does make other people trust you. In turn, when you ask someone to reveal something about themselves, showing that interest will generally lead someone to like you more. Why? Because people like to be asked about themselves, she says. It also signals that they are discriminating and choosy, but in a good way. I'm Dr. Sanjay Gupta, helping you live a better life.
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Gosh, I just wish I could have been at that Alex Warren show where he pulled Luke Combs out on stage here in Nashville this last weekend to sing Ordinary. Luke is so good at that song. Here's Sleepless in a Hotel Room.

Ella Langley with Morgan Wallen and I Can't Love You Anymore. It's Country Nights Live. We've got Keith Urban up next by request. He's going to be coming on the show soon. You know, he's got a new Yacht Rock album out. I just took a listen to it this weekend. Check this out. Same time.

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18: Making sure your kids get enough sleep. It's one of the most important things you can do for them as a parent, and yet it's often overlooked. Not only does sleep in the early years set the stage for mental and physical health, it also creates the foundation for how one sleeps later in life. That's according to the National Sleep Foundation. Now, that organization recommends 14 to 17 hours a night for newborns, 12 to 15 for infants, 11 to 14 for toddlers, 10 to 13 for preschoolers, and 9 to 11 for school-aged children. When it's age appropriate, start by talking to your kids about why sleep is important. It helps their body grow, helps their brains learn, helps their mood stay steady. Don't underestimate the importance of a routine. You can even narrate what you're doing step by step to help them along the way. I'm Dr. Sanjay Gupta, helping you live a better life.
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1: Bet you think I'm sitting at home? 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Hell no.

0: My name's Justin. It is the Overnight Ride. Tucker Wetmore officially has number one hit in this one, which means we'll give it a couple days to see the social media comments. We'll have a treasure trove to read on the air.
1: Lord knows I got a time, and there's a few in here now. Well, I've learned my lesson too many times. Blows like you put me through hell and

0: Megan Maroney, Beautiful Things on the Overnight Ride, just wrapped up her maid of honor duties for her best friend's wedding in the islands. And yes, she did perform a song they wrote together way back in the day called Wonder. Now, I have experience, not performing, but I have officiated multiple of my friends' weddings, and they always offer to pay me. But I always say, no, it's a gift to you, which sounds great. What it really is me saying, if I mess up, you can't be mad because you didn't pay for it. See where I'm going? Megan definitely didn't charge, but there's a reason behind me not charging. I build in the mess up.
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10: If you are struggling with substance abuse, alcohol, pills, whatever it may be, first of all, it's nothing to be ashamed of. We know addiction is a brain disease, and we also know getting into recovery can be tough. Also, in case this helps, I want to tell you about a new study out of Harvard School of Public Health, which found that spiritual belief, the idea of a steady religious practice, had a protective effect from addiction. Experts we talked to told us there were probably a few reasons why this might be the case. Number one, excessive drug and alcohol use would not be the norm in a religious community, and people want to fit in. Two, a belief in a higher power provides people with hope and solace, great foils for addiction. And three, and I think there's some merit to this, regular attendance in a faith community also provides connection. 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
0: Chris is a licensed therapist, and Joe just has his

Zimmerman jumping into the covers realm. Miley Cyrus's The Climb. He released the cover art and the song. It's just him sitting on a little mountain. His original idea was him just photoshopping his face on Miley Cyrus. He didn't win that battle. Here's Fall in Love.

No shock here. American Music Awards Monday night. Morgan Wallen, Male Country Artist of the Year. Ella Langley, Female Country Artist of the Year. It's Be Her on the Overnight Ride.

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It's John Morgan. Give myself.

0: had mentioned that Morgan Wallen and Ella Langley had walked away with female and male country artist of the year at the AMA Awards on Monday night, wrapping up the country category. Best album of the year, Megan Maroney, Cloud Nine. Best country song, Ella Langley, Choosing Texas. Breakout country artist slash new, Sam Barber and Zach Brown Band, wrapping it up with best country duo or group.
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9: 20 years ago, the average attention span was about 2.5 minutes. Today, it's just 47 seconds. Pretty disconcerting. That's according to new research out of UC Irvine. But really, this isn't our fault, at least not entirely. We can blame technology and the world around us. Attention, it turns out, is not an unlimited resource. You only have so much of it to give. Start paying more attention to what times of the day you seem to be at your mental peak. Try to knock out the more complicated stuff during that time. It's also important to take breaks every so often so you can more easily lock in when you're trying to concentrate. One expert said, even trying to visualize where you want to end your day with everything all wrapped up or with tons left to do. That can act as a real motivator. I'm Dr. Sanjay Gupta, helping you live a better life.
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done for. New one from Max McNown, Done For, on the Overnight Ride. Last night's show, I had made a comment about how I don't love grilled hot dogs. Brian texted in, said, hey, spiral cut, air fried hot dogs are the greatest thing ever. Is that hot dog spaghetti? Is that what I'm getting?

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Justin, this is the overnight ride. Had the chance to go to Kane Brown's new bar on Broadway called Kane Brown's on Broadway, which leads me to believe he may open more and just replace the street name at the end. But he said something interesting. He will be DJing this summer and stopping by often. He was there 3 days in a row. So if you're in Nashville, you want to see Kane, just go to his bar. Here's Woman.

0: My name is Justin. This is The Overnight Ride. Who's this?
1: Jeff the Joke Guy.
0: Jeff from the great state of Texas. Dallas, specifically. Makes a laugh, makes a groan, makes a cringe. What do you have for us tonight? Don't disappoint.
1: My body is a temple. Ancient, trembling, cursed, and probably haunted. This orca has got this barnacle stuck on its fin, and it's tried everything to get it off. He scraped it along the wall, rocks, on the seafloor. So finally he sees these two crabs, and he says, "Hey, can y'all help me get this barnacle off my fin?" And the crabs look at each other and say, "Why not?" So they go up there, and they use their claws, and they finally get the barnacle off. And the whale looks at him and says, "Thank y'all so much." And they said, "You're welcome."
0: Oh, oh. You had me on the hook, and then it was just a letdown.
1: Did you hear that they cut off Wi-Fi to the barn?
0: I did not hear that the Wi-Fi to the barn was cut off. What happened?
1: Yeah, the cows kept downloading music.
0: That's terrible. That's a bad one.
1: This is Jeff the Joke Guy signing off.
2: 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Third shifters and those that avoid the sun. 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

My name's Justin. This is The Overnight Ride. Very upset that I missed Ian Munsick this past Saturday night. He played in a cave here in Nashville. Now, I'm not tooting my own horn. I'm not gloating, but we get to do cool things. He's having a record release party. There's going to be goats there. What are the goats doing? Is it a petting zoo? Do the goats bring you beer? I need to know. Here's Ian. Love is Blind.

0: here's why I love Flatland Cavalry. I mean, for the music. But they went to the ACM Awards, got a nomination, didn't win. They may have had the most fun out of anybody there, making TikToks, dancing, wearing sparkly jackets, having a good time. They said win or lose. You never know. And that's why you go. Here's Never Coming Back.
1: We

0: Dolly Parton cannot be stopped. My name's Justin. This is The Overnight Ride. I think we all love cleverly named things. There is a Dolly Parton themed flight this fall. Flight 925. So it's flight 9 to 5. It does not stop there. Coming to Nashville, there is a Dolly Parton race. I'll give you a second to think about what they named it. It is the inaugural 9 to 5K. That's so good. There's other things going on. There's like a stiletto race. There's a run. There's a walk. There's a kids race. But 9 to 5K. Now, I did have to Google how long the race is. It is a 5K. It's not, we're going to put you on the course. Some of you run 9, some of you run 5, and you don't know until you get on the course, which would be horrible. But 9 to 5K. And it's for a good cause, the United Way of Greater Nashville. What other things can we name 9 to 5? Dolly Parton keeps pulling them out.
1: 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We'll be right back.
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I'm Justin. This is the Overnight Ride. Can always catch me on Instagram, Justin Off Air. I'm doing something pretty cool in a couple hours. I don't know what I can record, so I may post some things. They may not let me until something happens. It's a music video thing. I got a text a couple hours ago. I have no idea what's happening. I'm just showing up and saying someone said I could be here.

Luke Bryan, Country and She Knows It on the overnight ride. Still trying to figure out what the bet was between Thomas Rhett and Russell Dickerson. TR had to open for Russell because he lost a bet to him. I think it may be golf. A lot of people speculating. Fantasy football. If it's fantasy football, I would like to get in that league just to see the names of the teams. It's TR and T-shirt on the overnight ride. Get off.

615-737-1033. Good morning, good evening, whatever time of day it is for you. Always happy that you are here. My name is Justin. This is the Overnight Ride. We've officially hit the season, double shirt season. Shirt in the car, shirt on the body, because the humidity here in Nashville, I don't think anybody ever gets used to. They didn't warn me about this. I know it'd be hotter in the Northeast, but the sweat, it's unbelievable. That's why I buy my shirts in bulk.

0: 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I get my watermelon iced tea. I feel great. It's like I've been injected with adrenaline. So I go with a friend. I order my triple dipper. I get my Southwest egg rolls. I get my mozzarella sticks, mozzarella blocks, dipped in Nashville hot seasoning. And the Big Mouth Bites, which are luxurious little sliders. I say it, the waitress reads me like a book. Like I was at a psychic, getting a palm reading. It's like, oh, good order. I get mine the same. You're a little adventurous because of the Nashville hot chicken. But you love the comforts of home because of the Big Mouth Bites. And I was like, wow, you read me like a book. I've never in my life thought I would go to a renowned chain restaurant and get a reading like that from the waitress. I tipped more than 20%. I felt great walking out because my belly was full and my mind was full as well.
1: Be right back.
2: Third shifters and those that avoid the sun. Thank you for being part of our family. The Overnight Ride will be right back.
3: A better life with Dr. Sanjay Gupta.
4: 20 years ago, the average attention span was about 2.5 minutes. Today, it's just 47 seconds. Pretty disconcerting. That's according to new research out of UC Irvine. But really, this isn't our fault, at least not entirely. We can blame technology and the world around us. Attention, it turns out, is not an unlimited resource. You only have so much of it to give. Start paying more attention to what times of the day you seem to be at your mental peak. Try to knock out the more complicated stuff during that time. It's also important to take breaks every so often so you can more easily lock in when you're trying to concentrate. One expert said, even trying to visualize where you want to end your day with everything all wrapped up or with tons left to do, that can act as a real motivator. I'm Dr. Sanjay Gupta, helping you live a better life.

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Tune in to Chris and Joe every Thursday for Therapy Thursday on 93.7 Kiss Country. Wouldn't trade

Morgan, don't we, on the overnight ride, walked away with Male Country Artist of the Year, Monday night's AMA Awards, American Music Awards. On the female side, no other than Ella Langley. Right now, it's Shaboozey.

The new one from Gavin Adcock, that is Wannabe on the Overnight Ride. Jason Aldean says his kids do get sick of his songs because they've heard a million times before the album comes out. So they hear the album way in advance. They're going to leak those one day. Here's Don't Tell On Me.

it will probably be athletes who play in Montreal, but I like to make outlandish guesses on who's going to shotgun beers with Luke Combs every tour stop in Montreal this weekend in Canada. Famous people from there. Celine Dion. Can you imagine? I wish they could sing together. Maybe skip the shotgunning of beers.

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0: When I see good merch, I have to tell you about good merch. My name's Justin. It's the Overnight Ride. It feels like the last couple years, everybody touring has stepped up their merch game. Over the weekend, I saw Trace Adkins. There was a shirt, gray, American flag, with a cowboy riding a horse, like very fastly on the shirt, and it just said honky tonk badonkadonk. They did not have my size. I've never been more disappointed. I may order it offline. Also, Trace Adkins sings so low, the speakers started vibrating. I could feel it in my toes. Incredible show, 30th anniversary. If it comes near you, check it out.
1: 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We'll be right back.
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1: My name's John MacArthur and I work this dirt.

My name's Justin. It's the Overnight Ride, as always, on Instagram. Justin Off Air. New one from Casey Musgraves, Loneliest Girl on the Overnight Ride.

overnight ride.

pretty cool tribute by Zach John King, made his Grand Ole Opry debut and wore his pop's boots on stage. Here's Get to Drinking on the Overnight Ride.

Catching flights or catching fish, that is how Josh Ross describes his life. New music out this Friday called Wanted Me to Be. Right now, it's Hate How You Look on the Overnight Ride.

0: This has engulfed my life. It may engulf yours because I can't stop thinking about it. My name's Justin. This is the Overnight Ride. Just as my favorite baseball team, the Philadelphia Phillies, seem to be getting back on track, their first baseman, their MVP, their star player, Bryce Harper, gives us a video of him brushing his teeth. Now, what's so weird about that? First, let's go over what I consider the normal process of brushing teeth. Probably 99.9% of people listening do it this way. Wet brush, toothpaste on brush, brush in mouth, brush teeth, spit, rinse, repeat. Okay, you might not repeat, whatever. He does it a totally different way. He takes the tube of toothpaste, shoots the toothpaste directly into his mouth, and then begins brushing. You know when you go to the fridge and there's a whipped cream can and you shoot that right in your mouth, or squeeze cheese and you shoot that right in your mouth? I feel like that's acceptable. Taking the tube and squirting toothpaste into your mouth before it touches the brush is wild. I'm convinced no one else brushes their teeth this way. It is truly diabolical. I want to go on a rant and say maybe it's more efficient. Maybe it's better. Maybe you use less toothpaste. My mouth is watering thinking about this, and I don't know why. I don't know if you do. I think you use more toothpaste. I mean, he makes a ton of money, so he can just go through it. But tube into mouth, toothpaste directly in mouth, then brush in. He has to be the only one. I cannot stop thinking about it. There's hundreds of thousands of views on the video. I am probably 1,000 of them.
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A little disappointed in John Party. We haven't gotten any behind-the-scenes footage off his tour over in the UK. He did it all here in America. Made sure to stop at Walgreens to get Pepto and Imodium just in case he gets sick overseas. Need to see what he's eating. Maybe he did get an upset tummy. It's John Party boots off on the overnight ride.

Morgan Wallen back out on tour this weekend. We'll be in Denver, Colorado. Power Field at Mile High. Night number two. Ella Langley back on with him. So we'll probably get this one live again. I hope we get a live cut of it as well. It's Ella Langley, Morgan Wallen. I Can't Love You Anymore on the Overnight Ride.

This is where the artists and fans of country music come together. Welcome to the Overnight Ride, live from Nashville to hometowns across the USA.

I went through all the hoops, climbed all the ladders, and now I bring you something. My name's Justin. This is The Overnight Ride. A couple weeks ago, mystery billboards started popping up around the country, Nashville and Louisiana, with Lainey Wilson's picture on there. And it said, text lost to a certain number. You text the number. She sends you a contact. She says, welcome to community. You click a couple other things, and you finally get to this.

0: So get 25 seconds of a new song. I'm not sure what it is called, but I believe that this was the song she was writing in her documentary on Netflix. I haven't went back and watched it. I watched it one time. I'll probably watch it again. But I believe this is a song she was writing in the documentary, which fully ushers in a new era of Lainey Wilson music.
1: 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Third shifters, those that drive the big rigs, and all of you that just can't sleep. The overnight ride will be right back.
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8: It's Country.

My name is Justin. This is the Overnight Ride. As always, catch me on Instagram, Justin Off Air. Speaking of Instagram, just announced Bailey Zimmerman will be taking his tour to Australia, which means chaotic videos of him meeting koalas and kangaroos. Everything he does feels chaotic, but heartfelt. I need a kangaroo and or a koala named after Bailey. It's Chevy Silverado on the Overnight Ride. Why?

0: My name's Justin. This is the Overnight Ride, gearing up for a new tour and a new album, and further proof that Dan and Shay were always fine. In their latest Instagram dump, Shay is helping Dan take his shirt off so his hair doesn't get messed up, and is helping him unzip his boots, which I feel like happens. You know, you put the leather boots on, they zip up, you sweat, your feet swell, can't get them off. Dan and Shay are fine. Clearly displayed. It's Say So on the Overnight Ride.
1: I got a call from a friend who don't call very often.

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We love speculating. It's what we do. My name's Justin. This is The Overnight Ride. When it's all said and done, over the next year, I feel like this will be one of the most played songs on country radio. I can't get sick of it. It's new from Charles Wesley Godwin, Luke Combs, Better That Way.

0: do they practice? My name's Justin. This is the Overnight Ride. Did tune into the Indy 500 over the weekend. It is a cultural thing. And I do watch to see what kind of milk we get at the end of the race. Of course, the tradition, which goes back forever. The winner of the Indy 500 then chugs milk and pours milk on themselves after they win. Tradition that honors Indiana dairy farmers. They release the milk selections because each driver can select their milk, usually whole or 2%. I believe one person did skim this year. I kind of tune in to see if we ever get chocolate or strawberry. I know people suggest it or they prefer it, but I don't, have we ever seen chocolate or strawberry? Now, here's the thing. Do they practice the milk chugging? That's what I want to know. I know you can bet on it because you can bet on everything. But if you're not an adult milker, you're not drinking milk all the time, the last thing you want to do is get sick on national TV in the greatest moment of your career. Do you think they sit at home and they practice the chugging of the milk? I would. You know, you envision your life. You manifest wins. You manifest the milk.
1: 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The Overnight Ride will be right back.
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2-3 weeks ago, Russell Dickerson had Thomas Rhett open up for him. Thomas went to the stage, played one song, said he lost a bet to Russell. Still don't know what the bet was, but in a video released, they practiced their golf swing, so maybe it was a bet on the golf course.

I'm unsure how much of this I can share with you, but I will document it on Instagram, Justin Off Air. Just a couple hours, I got a text to be an extra in a music video. I have no idea what I'm doing. I'm just showing up and saying someone texted me. I don't have an NDA yet, so I'll share it online. We were smart.

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Kiss Country.

My name's Justin. This is the Overnight Ride. Always catch me on Instagram. Justin Off Air. Kenny Chesney, my favorite country artist of all time. Not jealous of the fame. Jealous of that his music videos are just him hanging around Key West, riding his bike, playing guitar, having a couple brews. And then making a new music video for this one. That's what I'm jealous of. It's Kenny Carry On the Overnight Ride.

I love social media to check out what other people are cooking. I'm Justin. This is the Overnight Ride. There's something that I always do, and I did it for George Burge the other day. Put a video up, a picture up of him at his new lake house cooking some steaks on the grill, but none of the steaks were cut into. I tried to zoom in to see how perfect the temperature was. I think it's all those years and growing up watching Food Network.

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1: 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I'm going to text him and let him know.
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1: Right.
2: That became like my like special power that I had.
1: Right.
2: And I found out that a lot of the people were mad about things, not because maybe we messed up their food order or they got the wrong item. 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I get it. The last thing you want to do is have someone mess up your food on your way home.
1: Yeah.
2: When all you want to do is go to bed. I get that. Let us make that right. So I was always able to talk people down, but it's exhausting.
1: It is exhausting.
2: To have to do that.
1: It's like, here's your extra fries and zesty sauce. Have a good day. So we want to hear from you. 1-800-767-5477.
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1: I feel like we've talked about this before, Joe. This, you know, well, there's sis. Is this your man? Or are we dating the same guy? These are all like Facebook groups that you can belong to in certain areas.
2: Where people kind of compare notes. Like, I dated this guy. He was a jerk. Oh, I've also dated him.
1: Yeah.
2: Stay away from him.
1: Or I'm starting to see this person. Is there anything I need to know? Because it seems kind of weird that he's always unavailable from 6 p.m. to 5 a.m. or whatever.
2: He just wants to sleep, Chris. God.
1: So, apparently, there was a lawsuit. There was a Chicago man who was suing over defamation and invasion of privacy.
2: Yes, because apparently there were some posts about, you know, are we dating the same man? Some people said some things about him.
1: Right.
2: He was like, no, no, no, not cool.
1: Yeah, and apparently the female defendants claimed their comments were subjective opinions. So it was dismissed.
2: Yeah, so yeah, but the idea that these are, like, comments that you think are, like, funny or, like, you know, they have no, just throw it out the internet. Everyone's going to see it. Could actually have consequences. Like, they obviously went to court over this. Glad it got dismissed for them. And obviously, you know, this guy probably did some bad things. It's probably why people put him on blast. But
1: right, well, it could be, or it could be someone that's just bitter. That's what's scary, too, you know?
2: You never really know what those pages, right?
1: Right.
2: But, like, they end up in court over this. This is, like, a big deal.
1: That's a big deal in Chicago, so it was dismissed, so now it's just their opinion.
2: Yeah, so if you're going to post things online, make sure it's really juicy, that
1: that
2: goes to court. It's more interesting for everyone else, like, reading.
1: Stop.
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0: If you are traveling this summer on an airplane, this one thing is something that you need to avoid. And by the way, this is coming from flight attendants.
1: Oh, no. What is it?
0: They are saying flight attendants are warning passengers against using those complimentary airplane blankets. They say don't. They're full of grossness.
1: Ew.
0: Hair, body fluids, all...
1: Ugh. Ew, no. Do they not, like, wash them in between? Or like?
0: When do they have time to wash them, Joe? They don't have an, what do you call it, a washer and dryer on there?
1: Well, no, like, I just mean, like, I don't know, like, there's not, like, a, like, they don't, like, leave them at an airport and then get new ones?
0: Apparently not. I will tell you this. So, in my quest to travel this weekend, I saw where you can get your own blanket. But it's like a travel blanket.
1: Okay.
0: And you can get them at like TJ Maxx.
1: Oh, interesting.
0: They're compact. They looked comfy. And I didn't get it because I was like, no, I'll just save the money. I'll get one on the plane. Not now.
1: Okay.
0: No, no.
1: See, this seems like, you know, rich people problems. You want to know why? Because if you're flying like a normal person, you're wedged in so tight that you are sweating because you're so close to the person next to you. Like, I don't know what it's like to get a complimentary blanket where I go places. Like, I'm just saying.
0: I think on, even on, I have asked on longer flights, especially when I would go to Nashville, for a complimentary blanket. I feel like any of the ones I got were sealed.
1: Oh, good.
0: Because I know me, and I'd be like, if it was already used.
1: You're like, no, thank you. I don't want to itch the entire.
0: No.
1: This is so bad, so avoid the blankets.
0: It's Chris and Joe on 93.7 Kiss Country. It's Chris and Joe. 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
1: And that's where it gets juicy. We help you with all your problems. 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
1: 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I'll take it. 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

0: for something kind of last minute?
1: You mean voluntold, maybe?
0: You know what? That's the perfect word for it. Yes, that happened to me yesterday.
1: All right, you're going to explain what happened next. 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
1: You ever get volunteered for something and you're like not mad about it, but you're like, when am I fitting this in my schedule?
2: What do you mean volunteer? It's voluntold half the time.
1: Yeah. Okay, that's, you know what? That's perfect. It is voluntold. Well, I find it funny because we have to do a dinner tonight for the baseball team, right?
2: Oh, how awesome, yeah.
1: And my husband decided, oh yeah, the Daniels will bring, you know, whatever, pasta salad. Which, I love making pasta salad. I usually have all the ingredients.
2: Is that the awesome one that you brought in that one time, yes, with the salami?
1: Yes!
2: Continue. I already like this story. Go on.
1: But there are certain things like the salami and the green onions that I need to get. Because, right, you know, those are like fresher ingredients. He voluntold that we were going to bring this. And by the way, it's never we. It's Chris Daniels is
2: going
1: to bring this. Yeah. And then he volunteered me to go help serve. Oh, yeah, you're off work. Oh, no. Oh, I still have extra work to do when I get home, but I love doing that stuff. It's a one day thing. Okay, we'll do it. So last night, get home from the awards dinner, trying to get all this stuff done. And you know how I like to have everything prepared. You know, I say that all the time, my breakfast, my coffee, everything, trying to get everything prepared. And he's like, what can I take off your plate?
2: That was
1: Guess
2: very
1: what?
2: Nice. Yeah.
1: You can take off putting part of this pasta salad together. The noodles are done. I just need you to go in and, you know, put in some of the ingredients and stuff. Done. Okay, great. Well, then that means I can sleep in 5 more minutes.
2: Perfect.
1: So I slept in 5 more minutes. Get up. Guess what was not done?
2: Pasta salad?
1: Yes. No, it wasn't done. There was nothing taken off my plate, Joe. So guess what I did all morning long?
2: You prepped a pasta salad before work?
1: Yes. Not one, two, because I doubled the recipe. And I prepped it, made my breakfast because I did not get that made last night, and got myself ready. So that's why my makeup looks junky.
2: You look great as ever. I'm sorry that happened. I'm sure it's going to be delicious. And if you need a taste tester to make sure it's all good, I'll be that quality technician for you.
1: I should have brought that in. Oh, my gosh. But anyway, and that's all in fun. I mean, I love doing this stuff. But, you know, I'm very much, I have to be prepared or I freak out.
2: Nothing like the end of the year madness, right? Like, parents everywhere probably understand this. We got to just make it to the finish line.
1: Yes, exactly. And you're not wrong. I think parents everywhere understand how busy the next week or the last couple weeks have been.
2: See, I saw this thing online that May is just as busy and hectic as December is for parents.
1: Yes, I believe it. So parents, hang in there. We're all in this together.
2: Okay. It's Chris and Joe on 937 Kiss Country.
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3: Good morning. Our roadways are looking pretty darn good right now. If you're heading over Pacheco Pass, the Bay Area, it's not a bad drive at all. Heads up, near Visalia, northbound 99 at Avenue 260 at the off-ramp. Got a grass fire there. It is on the right-hand shoulder, and there is smoke definitely visible. North and southbound 99, up the speed limit, looking pretty darn good. And southbound 41 from Bullard to 180. Light traffic right now, so it's good commuting. I'm Greg Lane. That's traffic.
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0: showed them. It's awful.
1: Oh, no.
0: I've actually had that happen. I showed like these really pretty nails off Pinterest. Pinterest never fails you, right? Well, the person trying to do the picture, this was in Vegas, it was nothing like it. It was like a blue color, and this color was not blue.
1: Oh, no.
0: And it was awful, and I was stuck with it for, I don't know, what, 3 weeks?
1: Oh, no.
0: Oh, my gosh.
1: You have to look down and be disappointed daily.
0: Yeah, all the time. Well, this one woman decided to FaceTime her boyfriend and show how awful her nails turned out, and now she's going viral for awful nails. Listen to this.
2: And these are the ugliest nails I've ever gotten. They're so ugly. They're so ugly and they're so short. And I've never had nails this short.
3: They look
2: farmer. No, they don't. They're ugly.
0: Oh my gosh.
1: I feel for him so bad. Because it goes back to that age old thing. You know, like the whole thing where it's like the, you know, hey, honey, does this outfit make me look fat? And you're like, no, you look great. Do you not see all this and this problem? You're not even looking at me. You're not even, you don't even care.
0: But then I think if you agree, oh, really?
1: Yeah, yeah. They don't look that bad. Like, this guy can't say the right thing anyway.
0: No, no.
1: In this situation, you got to just be like, uh-huh, that's great.
0: How dare they? Yeah. Maybe put it on them. Deflected on them, Joe. That's maybe what you need to do. Oh, my gosh. Hey, I think we've all been there, though.
1: Whether you're the woman who wanted something that didn't plan out right, what? Or you're the guy getting lectured because you don't agree with her quick enough. There was a hesitation. You don't like my nails at all.
0: Oh, my gosh. I love it. It's Chris and Joe on 937 Kiss Country.
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5: Well, good morning in Fowler right now. Northbound 99 at Manning Avenue got a solo vehicle into the center divide. Also, a big rig is pulled on. We don't know if the big rig's involved in that accident or not, but it's off to the right-hand shoulder. Also, northbound 99 at Ashland, there is a disabled Greyhound bus blocking the number 2 lane, and they're trying to get in there and get a tow truck to find out what's going on, so look for some slowdown there. Report of a fire near Visalia on northbound 99 at Avenue 260. It's right by the off-ramp, and emergency personnel are now on the scene there. I'm Greg Lane. That is traffic.
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10: We've talked a lot about measles over the past year, but mumps has largely flown under the radar, even though it's been making a bit of a comeback as well. That's because fewer people are getting the MMR vaccine, which stands for measles, mumps, and rubella. The vaccine's been around for decades. It is effective. It is safe. What makes mumps outbreaks difficult to contain is that symptoms usually don't appear for 2 to 3 weeks after someone's been exposed. And that can make it hard to pin down where that exposure took place. And someone who is infected can transmit the virus to someone else before they are symptomatic. If you get sick, which could manifest like a run-of-the-mill respiratory virus or the telltale swelling of your cheeks and jaw, all you can really do at that point is to treat the symptoms and also isolate yourself so you don't infect anyone else. I'm Dr. Sanjay Gupta, helping you live a better life.
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1: Ladies, have you ever gotten, say, your nails done or even your makeup done and you were like, oh my gosh, that is not what I had pictured or the picture I even showed?

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1: Who would have thought a show about, I don't know, being in an old folks home would be so entertaining to you and I?
2: First of all, it's not an old folks home. It's a retirement community.
1: I'm sorry. You're right. You're not supposed to say that. But we're into the boroughs.
2: Mm-hmm.
1: I got to see, I think, like 15 minutes of it. That's like my TV watch time, right? 15 minutes of it last night. And I wanted to stay up and watch more, but I'm like, I've got to get to bed.
2: You know, sometimes sleep has to win, right?
1: Yes,
2: be like a functional adult. But one of the things that I've decided is I think I'm ready for retirement.
1: What?
2: Like, I'm totally fine with retirement. Like, the way that the show, and I know it's like supposed to be like, Joe, it's like science fiction and not real and make believe and all that stuff, right? But they make these old people look really cool.
1: Yes.
2: And I just feel like I'm ready for retirement. If that's the community, like if there's a community like that, like I want to go there. Minus the whole like creature things.
1: Right.
2: But I feel like that would be a great place to go and I'm okay with it. Like
1: minus the aliens, but the golf cart, driving around on that, hanging by the pool. They have activities and stuff. Yes.
2: I mean, if Gina Davis is there talking about music, I want to hang out with her too. Like,
1: she is so cool. I'm still shocked that she's 70. Oh my gosh.
2: And not just that, but I also feel like when you start to like, you know, see it all played out, like, I don't think maybe recently there hasn't been old people being represented like that, right? Like there hasn't been like a cool way of aging.
1: Right.
2: And so like for me, for the first time, I feel like I'm really, really excited about getting old. Like send me to the retirement home now.
1: Well, I think we shouldn't be saying old people. We should be saying elders. The elder people.
2: I just meant it like the, you sometimes see like in movies and stuff that like the grandparents are a prop. They sit on the porch or they hang out or they have a one-liner or two, right? But like these are people of a certain age that are active, having fun. Like I like the representation of these people in the show.
1: I do too. They're living their best lives and we want to be a part of it.
2: Send us to the retirement community, Chris. Let's go.
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3: Well, good morning. And it's interesting. We've got a crazy accident right now. Northbound 99 Manning at the off-ramp there. There is a Mazda on the right-hand shoulder and a semi. And apparently the vehicle possibly sideswiped the semi and hit the center divide, then spun out. Emergency personnel are on the scene there right now. We got a report of a fire northbound 99 at Avenue 260 at the off-ramp. And there is emergency personnel on the scene there. Some good news, southbound 41 right now at Ashland. Looking at the cameras there, both southbound and northbound 41 are up the speed limit and looking good. And also southbound 99, traffic moving along. From Clinton to the 180, it's light right now. A good time to be there. I'm Greg Lane. That's traffic.
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0: An off-duty New York firefighter is a hero after rescuing a woman trapped in her submerged car during a recent flash flooding. How terrifying is that? Not only are you in an accident, but you're in, like, underwater.
2: Ooh,
0: in
2: no,
0: your car.
2: No.
0: The firefighter named Travis Langan spotted the vehicle filling with water, climbed on top, smashed the sunroof using his hands and a metal cup to free this woman. He pulled the woman to safety just as she was about to run out of air.
2: Oh, no.
0: He was later honored by the city officials and credited to saving the woman's life. Here's the woman and firefighter Travis talking about the rescue.
3: When I called 911, they had me on hold. And then when they came on, if anybody was going to come, how would they get here? Like, you know what I mean? So I really thought that was it.
4: If it was my family, I would hope somebody would do the same. And, you know, and I was hoping to God that there was no kids in the backseat.
0: Wow, that is just, it blows my mind. I mean, it's almost like the adrenaline kicked in to get that, you know, sunroof out and everything, man.
2: I'm glad he was there to help her, because again, in that kind of situation, flooding's happening real quick and there's probably a lot of people that need help, so there's probably not enough resources to go around.
0: Right.
2: So the fact that he was there to save the day, man, this guy's a good dude. Kiss Country Kindness sponsored by Jeff Nett Shaw with Shaw's Home Comfort.
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5: Good morning. Right now, southbound 99 getting heavy from Belmont to the 180. And 180 at 41, also heavy traffic. Westbound 168 towards the 180. Traffic is starting to slow down. Lots of cars. I'm Greg Lane. That's traffic.
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1: 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Chris and Joe, 1-9-8-3-7, Kiss Country.

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1: I feel like fans have been asking for this. Well, Tyler Hubbard is teasing a Florida Georgia Line reunion. 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
3: We've been hanging out, laughing, cutting up, goofing around, and it just feels like the old days. And so for us, we're just trying to soak it up, make the most of it, not rush anything, be really smart about it. But we have been toying around and flirting with the idea of playing a handful of shows next year. And so that gets us both excited. But right now, we're, like I said, trying to be patient with it, trying to enjoy this kind of like honeymoon phase, if you will. And we're all just, we're just enjoying this time together.
1: As they should. I think they need to be back together.
4: Yes, they do. But let's call it now. I think maybe Stagecoach next year might be like in line for them.
1: 100%.
4: What other big festival? Because he's talking about maybe just a few one-off dates. If you're going to do it, you got to do a festival. I feel like that's the one to do.
1: They would do a festival and or CMAs.
4: Ooh, yes.
1: Could you imagine them walking out on stage, no one knowing, and then the crowd would go nuts?
4: Open the show with that. That would be super cool.
1: There you go. Dutton Ranch is off to the races at Paramount Plus with the Yellowstone spinoff, pulling in the biggest series launch in the streamer's history. Paramount data shows that the first two episodes of the series reached 12.9 million views within 7 days of their release. I didn't even know it was released yet. I know we've been talking about it, but I'm like, how did I miss it?
4: You need to catch up.
1: I need to catch up. Goodness.
4: But that's great news, though, right? That makes me excited.
1: Super excited. And I think it's because everyone loves those characters, right?
4: I mean, they're so good and bad all at the same time.
1: Yes. Doritos has launched a new nationwide contest where they are inviting fans to build famous landmarks out of the chips. I think we could do this, Joe. Fans are planning to build landmarks like the Statue of Liberty, the Capitol Building, and the Washington Monument. By the way, the grand prize is $250,000. I wonder if you get free Doritos, too.
4: I would hope so after that.
1: Could you imagine? What could we build?
4: Ooh, I think there's so many options. California, maybe like the Golden Gate Bridge or
1: That's
4: something.
1: That's what I was going to say. Yes.
4: That would be fun. All I know is for $250,000, I'm in. Count me in on this. I want to do this. I've been told for the last 30-some years not to play with my food, but I feel like I'm ready for this.
1: And now you're going to play with your food. The only problem is we can't eat it. Oh, we could do a beach. California beach.
4: Oh, yeah, that'd be fun. Yeah,
1: no,
4: yeah.
1: You didn't like that idea.
4: Not as fun, because like, how do we do a beach? I'm like, I'm thinking about making a tower of something. I want a tower of chips, Chris.
1: Okay, so we'll do a tower of chips.
4: Maybe like the pier at Pismo or something.
1: Yes,
4: that would make more sense.
1: Go.
4: There we go. Yeah.
1: If you have any ideas on what would be a famous landmark out of California, what do you think is the best one? Give us a call. 1-800-767-5477.
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5: Good morning. We definitely have a commute going right now. Southbound 99 is starting to back up, and as you head to the 180, traffic starts to slow down. On westbound 180 between 168 and 41, traffic is starting to get heavy heading into northbound 41. Also, southbound 41, a little bit affected, but not too much. And on 168 heading into the 180, there are no delays getting to the 180 interchange. I'm Greg Lane. That's traffic.
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1: If you're looking for something fun to do this summer and something free, we've got you. There are free star parties that are coming to Millerton Lake this summer.
2: I love this.
1: I absolutely love this. I think this is awesome. It's the Central Valley Astronomers. They're inviting the community to come out for three free star parties at Millerton Lake. Think about this. If you do nothing else but you're hanging out staring at the stars on a lake.
2: That sounds like a good time to me, yeah.
1: Play a little country music in the background. It's good to go, right? Star parties are offering the opportunity to look through member telescopes, see objects that you may not even know exist. And they are a great way to get away from town and enjoy, you know, stargazing under a beautiful sky.
2: Which, again, a lot of times, like, you may not know what you're looking at. So it's nice to have an expert to be like, that's what that is. Because you know how many, like, arguments of Boy Scouts were like, I know what that is. That's the Big Dipper. Like, no, it's not. It's the Little Dipper. I'm like, how can you tell? They look the same to me. Well, right. Now you know.
1: they bring in the experts in. And by the way, participation is free and all ages are welcome. But visitors who are not camping are required to pay day use fees. I am in.
2: Okay, so this is perfect for the person who, like, you know, may have screwed up a few years ago and been like, hey, remember when I bought a star for you for Christmas?
1: Yes.
2: Let's go look at it. You can finally experience the gift I bought you.
1: Even if you don't find yours, just claim one. By the way, the first party's set for June 6th and then July 11th and August 8th. So they're like doing it once a month. And they start as soon as the sun goes down on the north shore of the park at Meadows Campground near the boat ramps. I think that's awesome. You know how fun and romantic.
2: Oh, wait, you're telling me that this would be a great idea for someone, I don't know, takes one at like a first date? Be like, let's go out in the middle of nowhere, look at the stars.
1: Okay, maybe not the first date, Joe, because that would be creepy.
2: I'm just saying, I have to clarify, because I'm going to be like, Chris told me this was a wonderful idea.
1: Oh my gosh, no.
0: A mom who's got it together and an overgrown man-child who responds to praise and treats. If you have either, call Chris and Joe now at 1-800-767-KISS. 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
3: Well, good morning. On westbound 168 at Shaw Avenue, traffic heading to the 180 is pretty light right now and up to the speed limit. However, southbound 99, not definitely the case there. We got slow moving traffic starting at Ashland. And then south on 99 at Belmont, very, very heavy. Northbound 41, a report at McKinley of some debris in the roadway. And southbound 41, very, very heavy from Shields to the 180. I'm Greg Lane. That's traffic.
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9: How often do you stop to wonder whether you should share something that's revealing, maybe even embarrassing, with a partner, a friend, or even your boss? In her new book called Revealing, The Underrated Power of Oversharing, behavioral scientist Leslie John says doing just that can help you deepen relationships that are vital to your life. We need people to trust us in order to get things like love, friendship, and career success. That's what she told us. When you make yourself vulnerable by revealing something sensitive, it does make other people trust you. In turn, when you ask someone to reveal something about themselves, showing that interest will generally lead someone to like you more. Why? Because people like to be asked about themselves, she says. It also signals that they are discriminating and choosy, but in a good way. I'm Dr. Sanjay Gupta, helping you live a better life.
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0: There is a woman that's going viral after she confronts her boyfriend who was very unfaithful.
1: Oh, yes, we're going to unpack this hot mess. Coming up in just a few. First is Luke Combs. It's Chris and Joe on 93.7 Kiss Country.

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1: There is a woman who went viral after she confronts her cheating boyfriend. You gotta listen to this. I can tell you there are so many things that make my blood boil when I hear this. I'll comment after.
2: Listen, I already see the vein popping out of your forehead, so I know this is gonna be good.
1: Listen to this.
3: Wow. Thought you were at work. This is not your work.
4: What are you doing here?
3: You meeting up with a little Tinder girl?
4: How do you know about that?
1: Okay, let's stop right there. How do you know about that? Sir, women know everything. We are going to find out. Okay, continue.
3: Because I found your Tinder and your location was at a hotel.
1: You shared your location? I mean, come on.
2: Rookie mistake. You never do that in a relationship.
1: Joe!
2: What I'm just saying!
1: Oh my god! Who are you? Okay, continue.
3: And then you're gonna charge the hotel to my card?
1: Oh my gosh, stop!
2: The audacity of this guy!
3: What are you doing here?
4: A one-time thing.
3: A one-time thing?
4: I'm sorry. Don't be mad at me.
3: I am mad! What are you doing?
4: You don't deserve to be mad at me.
1: Okay, let the big girl step in here, okay? No. First of all, she is way calmer than I. We're getting more upset, and this isn't even our deal. How low rent? She needs to know her self-worth and move on, but take her credit card first.
2: The thing that I'm surprised about is how the nerve of that guy.
1: Oh, yes! All
2: but you have no right to be mad. Ooh, first of all, as someone who's had, you know, a sister and been surrounded by women my entire life, yeah, you never tell women how they feel.
1: Yeah.
2: Throw that out there. Let's just concede that right now.
1: Yeah, that doesn't
2: that doesn't work.
1: I'll tell you this. You notice how he goes, don't be mad, and then said, you don't have a right to be mad. He's trying to put it on her. No, sir. You're the one who made the mistake. You have to suffer the consequences. If I was her, done, out, gone.
2: Yeah, she needs to order a new credit card. First of all, not to use that to pay for the hotel room. I can't believe that.
1: Wow. Well, you know what? Here's the good thing. You found out who he was.
2: Exactly. You're far better off.
1: Yes.
0: Give him a minute to freshen up. Chris and Joe will be right back on 93.7 Kiss Country.
5: Well, good morning. Right now, we are getting some reports of delays on southbound 41 in Madera at Avenue 12. Things are backing up to Avenue 14 right now. Once you get past that, things are pretty good on southbound 99. And southbound 99, by the time you get to Shields, is where the very, very heavy traffic is right now. Westbound 180 into the 99, heavy traffic there. And northbound 41 to Clinton, the debris is gone. Traffic is now moving, but it too is getting heavy. I'm Greg Lane. That's traffic.
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1: Is it wrong to go on a date just for free food? As a single guy, I feel like you would find this interesting. Did you realize about 40% of single people go on dates just for food?
2: Oh, yes. I'm familiar with this.
1: Who does? You are?
2: It's called a foodie call, Chris.
1: What?
2: Yeah. So Stop. It's like a couple, you know, couple days for payday. You have that like one annoying person that's like, we should go out sometime. And then you like hit them up and you do the, hey, by the way, we should, you want to go out tonight?
1: Yeah.
2: And usually it's females who do this because guys can't get away with that.
1: Right.
2: So yeah, it's definitely the, let's go out for dinner tonight. And all of a sudden it's like,
1: oh, you're buying.
2: Yeah. And then you don't hear from them after that. So,
1: oh my God.
2: So literally call a foodie call. So you just go out there, get your dinner. Times are tough, Chris. You know what you got to do. But see, this is also why I find dating hard.
1: Oh my gosh. So you mean to tell me people just use you for your appetizers?
2: Oh. You just want me only for the free appetizer. I know my worth.
1: Is it wrong to just go on a date for food?
2: Yes, and if you've done that, share your experience. Was the date even worth it? Like, was it a long 2 hours just to get your free bloomin' onion?
1: Oh my gosh.
2: Share your stories. Want to hear from you.
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3: Well, good morning on southbound 41 at Tulare. We got a report of a crash there. It is on the on-ramp. However, traffic is a little slow on southbound 41 at Tulare Street because of that accident. Westbound 180 between 168 and 41 getting very, very heavy. 168 heading into 41, a little stop and go there. And 41 right now affecting both north and southbound 41 coming off of the 180. It was just slow and go traffic. I'm Greg Lane. That is traffic.
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1: Would you go on a date just for the food? 1-800-767-5477. 40% of people, single people, feel that it's okay. It's okay just to go for food.
2: I think that is so awful. Times are tough. If we're going out, we're spending like time together, I'm spending money on you.
1: Right.
2: I at least like to think I have a shot. And not just you're there for the free appetizer or whatever. I could have used my coupon on somebody else.
1: Oh my
2: God, Joe. Someone that would appreciate it at least.
1: Oh.
2: Hey, Melissa, would you do this?
3: Well, it depends. Did you like the person before you went for the free meal or not? If you did not like the person, little gray area there. If you liked the person but then found out you didn't, then nope, that's fine because you at least gave it a shot.
1: So have you ever done this?
2: Yeah, gone on a date for a free meal?
3: I mean, I like food. I probably would not turn it down and be like, okay, sure.
1: But do you think it's wrong?
2: Yeah, even if you don't like the person?
3: Long as you're not a jerk about it and you're grateful and you just thank them at least at the end of the meal.
1: Oh my gosh, I'd be like, thanks for the meal.
2: See ya. Deuces. Yeah. Wait. You took the bread off the table too. I was going to take that. Rude.
1: And the to-go boxes.
2: Yeah.
1: Oh my gosh.
2: How are all the butter packets gone?
1: Oh, 1-800-767-5477.
2: Have you ever gone on a date with someone you didn't like just for a free meal? Share your stories.
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0: Chris has family in Dinuba and spent summers here in the valley as a kid. Joe is from Selma. 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
4: Good morning. Southbound 41 at Tulare, there is a non-injury accident, and traffic is kind of slow in that general area. In Porterville, on Road 220 at Avenue 196, got a crash there. Westbound 168 at Floridora, we got traffic slowing towards the 180 this morning. Southbound 99, starting at Ashland, traffic is slowing down. And eastbound 180, just west of 41, heavy traffic there. I'm Greg Lane. That's traffic.
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13: How often do you stop to wonder whether you should share something that's revealing, maybe even embarrassing, with a partner, a friend, or even your boss? In her new book called Revealing, The Underrated Power of Oversharing, behavioral scientist Leslie John says doing just that can help you deepen relationships that are vital to your life. We need people to trust us in order to get things like love, friendship, and career success. That's what she told us. When you make yourself vulnerable by revealing something sensitive, it does make other people trust you. In turn, when you ask someone to reveal something about themselves, showing that interest will generally lead someone to like you more. Why? Because people like to be asked about themselves, she says. It also signals that they are discriminating and choosy, but in a good way. I'm Dr. Sanjay Gupta, helping you live a better life.
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1: Have you gone on a date just for the free food or the free app?
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3: I mean, it depends. If you like, so like if a dude is insisting and you don't really care for them, but they just want you to go on a date, sure, go on a date, get a free meal. But don't like lead them on. I guess that would be where I draw the line, and don't like make them think there's something.
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2: 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Like, that's kind of messed up.
1: Yeah, it is messed up. 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
4: Well, good morning. Things are starting to improve a great deal on a roadway. A couple of problems, though. Southbound 41 at Tulare, there is a non-injury accident, and things are starting to move pretty well into that area. Southbound 99 at Ashland, traffic is moving much better. Towards the 180, it's not the stop and go that it was. Northbound 99, right at the speed limit. Westbound 168 at the 180 connector. We got some heavy traffic still being reported there, so be prepared for a little bit of a slowdown. And on northbound 41 at Mountain View, got a hazard. It's reported that some debris has been dropped in the roadway there. I'm Greg Lane. That is traffic.
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1: I started thinking about this. What are some luxuries that you have as a single person? People in general, if you're single, there are some luxuries to it, right?
2: Okay, Chris, enlighten me. Please tell me, what did you find?
1: So a couple of these, I'm like, no, I have that luxury till someone moves it. Okay, for example, knowing exactly where things are and where you left them. I do. The problem is if someone in my house comes along and borrows it and doesn't put it back. So that would be a single person luxury.
2: I mean,
1: right?
2: I feel like I have that problem at my house and I live alone.
1: Oh my gosh, Joe. Knowing that the piece of chocolate cake you left in the fridge will still be there whenever you want it.
2: I mean, in theory, that's great until like that midnight monster wakes up, eats the cake, and you wake up in the morning being like, dude, who ate my cake? And realize it was you in the middle of the night.
1: So in one sense, you do have two people living there.
2: Tell you, Jekyll and Hyde.
1: Exactly. Being able to binge TV shows with having to wait for another person to watch it together.
2: Best perk ever, and I have no shame. My friends know. If we were trying to watch a show together, you'd be at my house at this time, and we're going to watch it. Don't try to be like, the, can you wait for me?
1: Nope.
2: Or like, let's wait 3 days after it premieres and then talk about it. Nope, I'm sorry. I have to watch it now.
1: Cooking a meal that lasts a few days.
2: Yeah. See, I try to meal prep and then, you know, you end up eating your leftovers real quick.
1: I can tell you this. It is very rare to have leftovers at our house unless I hide it. Because my kids, they eat so much.
2: I mean, that makes sense. Yeah.
1: And I would say last, just having your own bed to yourself.
2: Oh, that is beautiful.
1: No crusty feet for you.
2: No crusty, cold feet. No one touching me. I like to spread out. I cannot share a bed with people. I'm sorry. That's a thing. No. That's my deal breaker.
1: So weird.
2: I enjoy my, what is it? My single people luxury of having my own bed. Thank you.
1: Yeah, exactly. Well, you have a feud there. It's Chris and Joe on 93.7 Kiss Country.
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4: Good morning. Right now on East Mount Whitney Avenue at South Dennis, a semi has dumped a bunch of rocks on the roadway there. So now they got a spill to deal with. Northbound 41 at Mountain View got some debris being reported in the roadway there. And road 220 at Avenue 196 near Porterville. There is a crash there. Don't know about injuries. And right now, westbound 180 heading into 41 has gotten a lot better. North and southbound 41 are starting to be a whole lot easier to deal with right now. And 168 heading into westbound 180, that's looking really good. I'm Greg Lane. That's traffic.
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11: 20 years ago, the average attention span was about 2.5 minutes. Today, it's just 47 seconds. Pretty disconcerting. That's according to new research out of UC Irvine. But really, this isn't our fault, at least not entirely. We can blame technology and the world around us. Attention, it turns out, is not an unlimited resource. You only have so much of it to give. Start paying more attention to what times of the day you seem to be at your mental peak. Try to knock out the more complicated stuff during that time. It's also important to take breaks every so often so you can more easily lock in when you're trying to concentrate. One expert said, even trying to visualize where you want to end your day with everything all wrapped up or with tons left to do, that can act as a real motivator. I'm Dr. Sanjay Gupta, helping you live a better life.
0: Chris is the friend who says, I'm not judging, but she's absolutely judging. Joe is the judgee. It's the new Kiss Country Morning Show with Chris and Joe on 93.7 Kiss Country.

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1: The fastest growing city in America. Do you know what it is?
2: Ooh, maybe, I don't know, New York maybe, or like San Francisco?
1: You would think, right?
2: Yeah.
1: It's not. It's Charlotte, North Carolina. By the way, they are telling people, we're full. Like, don't move here. No more.
2: Really?
1: Really. It's a beautiful city, too. But yeah, they don't want anyone else to move in. I know in Tennessee, especially the Nashville area, they were saying the same thing, especially if you're from California. They're like, nope, we're full.
2: Isn't that funny? A lot of people who are like leaving California for other states are kind of being like, no, don't come. We don't want you. Because again, California money goes a lot further if you have property, right?
1: Absolutely.
2: And now you're rising their costs up. But yeah, it's bad.
1: It's bad. So yeah, so don't plan on moving to Charlotte, North Carolina, I guess, anytime soon.
2: I just like how they're like, so like, no, don't come here at all. I want a sign like that outside my house. So people just know. So people know, just don't come here at all. Like,
1: yeah,
2: not today.
1: No peopling today.
2: Not peopling.
1: This festival is incredible. Bourbon and Beyond Festival in Louisville, Kentucky.
2: Here's your chance to be there. 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Good luck.
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3: Good morning. Right now we're waiting for PG&E to take care of a problem on East Mount Whitney at Dennis. Also on northbound 41 at Mountain View, some gravel in the roadway causing some issues. But everything else is moving along pretty well on our freeways. Have yourself a wonderful day. Greg Lane with traffic.
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0: birthday. Graduation is upon us. And by the way, congrats to Clovis High. They had their graduation last night.
1: And Clovis East is happening tonight.
0: And don't forget, tomorrow night, it's Reedley and Dinuba. They're graduating.
1: So lots of feelings over the next couple days. Parents, hang in there and just enjoy the ride.
0: Yes, and you can call us if you need some support.
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0: There is a cruise line that is considered a cheap cruise line, but what they are trying to charge their customers for is outrageous.
1: I'd be in so much trouble so quick.
0: You would. Oh my gosh, day one.
1: We'll explain next. It's Chris and Joe on 937 Kiss Country.

0: eat whatever I want. I want to be able to break all the rules. And that's taking food to my room.
1: Like from like the buffet or just however?
0: All of it. If I want to sit there and watch TV in bed and eat, I'm in. So the fact that this cruise line, Costa Cruise, they may find passengers who take buffet food to their cabins. That's, you're on vacation.
1: And the crazy thing is it's a $70 fine.
0: Yeah, that's like $5.
1: That's pretty steep because, you know, I decided to sneak some cookies back to my room. You know what I mean?
0: Right. And they said it's necessary to keep cabins clean. All food must be eaten in designated dining areas for health and hygiene reasons. Okay, I, as a mom, I get that. I don't know. It's kind of fun to, I don't know, you know.
1: You're on vacation. It should be fun.
0: You're off the clock.
1: Yes. It should be fun. It should be exciting. And, like, that's part of it, right? Being able to eat as much as you want. I understand there are people who are extremely wasteful on a cruise because it is a lot of it. You could, you know, just eat and eat and eat and eat.
0: Yeah.
1: So I get the wasteful side of it things. But, like, to be like, oh, no, we don't want to, you know, have dirty rooms. No, no. You're just tired of people eating too much food. That's really what it is.
0: Yeah, exactly. They don't have a buffet.
1: Limit their plates or something. I don't know.
0: Yeah, exactly. It's Chris and Joe at 937 Kiss Country.
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1: Wait, what? Hold
0: yes,
1: on.
0: Yes.
1: You gotta explain what you're talking about next. 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

0: There is a 31-year-old guy in Pennsylvania who loved pickleball. Now, think about that. A lot of people love pickleball, right? It's a fun sport.
1: Love it, yeah.
0: It's Chris and Joe at 937 Kiss Country. Well, now that same guy is facing charges after police said he vandalized several pickleball nets. Like, you took the sport you love and you disrespected it.
1: Why would he destroy the nets, though? I don't understand. What happened?
0: He was very upset. And by the way, there's surveillance footage allegedly showing him cutting a pickleball net. He was caught vandalizing courts on another park. So he's not, you know, court specific. He's all over the place in Pennsylvania. And he said he did that because he suffered a pickleball injury and now his summer was ruined.
1: Whoa. Okay, I understand people have hobbies. There's things that bring them joy.
0: Yeah.
1: But you're going to steal somebody else's joy because you got injured? Like, what is wrong with people?
0: Exactly. And how'd you get injured in pickleball? That's a fair question.
1: I mean, can you have pickleball elbow or whatever?
0: I don't know.
1: You're like, there's tennis elbow or whatever. Again, I'm not trying to make fun of the sport.
0: I'm not either. Because
1: I'm not athletic at all.
0: Oh, my son one of my sons loves it. And he plays it in college. And, like, it's a fun sport. But why would you steal someone else's joy?
1: And that is crazy because I kid you not, every time I get off work and I drive kind of by where my house is,
0: yeah,
1: there's a pickleball court that I see that is packed with all these retirees that are out there. They have like a league or something. And every day, like at noon, I see them out there playing pickleball. Like, I understand the enthusiasm for the sport. So imagine being one of those people really excited about it and somebody steals your joy.
0: Yeah. Well, Joe, you wanted the retire life. Get on that team.
1: Yeah, but that's running.
0: Oh, but that's
1: sweaty.
0: Retired life. Oh, my God.
1: Okay, if I'm retired, I don't want to be sweaty. You're going to put me outside? No.
0: Oh, my God.
1: Even the idea of, like, retiring on a front porch, sipping my tea, sounds, like, too strenuous if I'm retired. Oh, no, thank you. I want to be indoors with my AC, like.
0: Erica Pierce is up next.
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0: 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Chris and Joe, start your day with us.
1: Yeah, Chris is a mom on the go, always active, always doing all the mom things.
0: Oh, that's so nice, Joe. Thank you.
1: This is the part where you say something nice about me.
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1: That means I'm lovable and irresponsible. I'll take it. 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
10: If you are struggling with substance abuse, alcohol, pills, whatever it may be, first of all, it's nothing to be ashamed of. We know addiction is a brain disease, and we also know getting into recovery can be tough. Also, in case this helps, I want to tell you about a new study out of Harvard School of Public Health, which found that spiritual belief, the idea of a steady religious practice, had a protective effect from addiction. Experts we talked to told us there were probably a few reasons why this might be the case. Number one, excessive drug and alcohol use would not be the norm in a religious community, and people want to fit in. Two, a belief in a higher power provides people with hope and solace, great foils for addiction. And three, and I think there's some merit to this, regular attendance in a faith community also provides connection. Just like in AA, camaraderie and social support is often what you need. I'm Dr. Sanjay Gupta, helping you live a better life.
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We got a little bit of the colder weather today, but tomorrow it's going to be nice, even with some rain. It's 93.7 Kiss Country. We made it through the hardest part of the workday. We showed up. And the best part is, we're halfway done with the work week.

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93.7 Kiss Country. I forgot about this movie. The live-action Flintstones movie. It came out in 1994. Yeah, the one with Rosie O'Donnell and Rick Moranis. Don't forget your 90s at noon. It is coming up on Kiss Country.

0: 93.7 Kiss Country, getting ready for the weekend, and you can join Chris Daniels this Sunday. 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

0: 93.7 Kiss Country. It felt good when my kid thought that I was actually a really good artist. I mean, it was me drawing a lion with sidewalk chalk, but, you know, blew his mind. He thought I was Van Gogh. Sidewalk chalk is a good toy to have on hand during the summer. Lots of hours of fun for you and the kids. Just maybe not today or tomorrow because it's supposed to rain.
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0: dancing, me and a beer on 93.7 Kiss Country. Maybe beer isn't your thing, but bourbon is. Well, Bourbon and Beyond, the world's largest bourbon food and music festival, is taking over Louisville, Kentucky this September. You've got your chance to be there to see Chris Stapleton, Casey Musgraves, the Red Clay Strays, Charlie Crockett, Max McNown, and dozens more. 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This thing is going to be huge. It's going to be awesome, and you've got your chance to be there. 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
7: A better life with Dr. Sanjay Gupta.
8: Breast cancer is the most common cancer among women in the world. And according to a new study out of the University of Washington School of Medicine, an estimated 3.5 million cases a year are expected by 2050. Now, the good news is we've gotten so much better at screening, earlier detection, and cutting-edge treatments in many countries, including here in the United States. But even here in America, Black women have a death rate from breast cancer that is 40% higher than white women, a disparity that exists despite our world-class treatment infrastructure. So what can you do to lower your risk? Eat less red meat? Try your best to manage your blood sugar and your weight? Exercise is really important. Cut back on drinking, quit smoking. And remember this, you should start getting mammograms. At what age? 40. That's when you should start. I'm Dr. Sanjay Gupta, helping you live a better life.
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Like maybe the one thing you were dreading actually gets canceled. That would be nice.

0: Luke Bryan on 93.7 Kiss Country. And right after he wrapped up the farm tour here in Clovis, he went to do the next stop in Elk Grove, and he actually fulfilled a wish of a rancher's wife made before she passed away. She had hoped to one day host a country concert on the ranch, and she was a Luke Bryan fan. So all of this came about, and I don't know if Luke Bryan had the heads up before he planned this stop or not, but either way, it's such a feel-good story that, you know, he got to help make a dream come true, even if it was just her husband after she passed doing it in her honor. So it's kind of cool. I'm just excited for Luke Bryan to come back anytime soon. He's welcome back to the Valley anytime, right? Ella Langley, Kenny Chesney, Ty Myers, and more next on KISS.
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11: A better life with Dr. Sanjay Gupta.
12: If you are struggling with substance abuse, alcohol, pills, whatever it may be, first of all, it's nothing to be ashamed of. We know addiction is a brain disease, and we also know getting into recovery can be tough. Also, in case this helps, I want to tell you about a new study at a Harvard School of Public Health, which found that spiritual belief, the idea of a steady religious practice, had a protective effect from addiction. Experts we talked to told us there were probably a few reasons why this might be the case. Number one, excessive drug and alcohol use would not be the norm in a religious community, and people want to fit in. Two, a belief in a higher power provides people with hope and solace, great foils for addiction. And three, and I think there's some merit to this, regular attendance in a faith community also provides connection. Just like in AA, camaraderie and social support is often what you need. I'm Dr. Sanjay Gupta, helping you live a better life.
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0: Joe Diffie, John Deere Green, wrapping up your 90s at noon. But thanks to our friends at Donald P. Dick Air Conditioning, it'll all be back again tomorrow. 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
14: We've talked a lot about measles over the past year, but mumps has largely flown under the radar, even though it's been making a bit of a comeback as well. That's because fewer people are getting the MMR vaccine, which stands for measles, mumps, and rubella. The vaccine's been around for decades. It is effective. It is safe. What makes mumps outbreaks difficult to contain is that symptoms usually don't appear for 2 to 3 weeks after someone's been exposed. And that can make it hard to pin down where that exposure took place. And someone who is infected can transmit the virus to someone else before they are symptomatic. If you get sick, which could manifest like a run-of-the-mill respiratory virus or the telltale swelling of your cheeks and jaw, all you can really do at that point is to treat the symptoms and also isolate yourself so you don't infect anyone else. I'm Dr. Sanjay Gupta, helping you live a better life.
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Danny Atkins watching you on 93.7 Kiss Country. My kid has learned a lot from watching me. I get it. But he's watched me clean, too, and still doesn't know how to do that one. Unload the dishwasher? Yeah. I'm hoping one day. Here's John Party, boots off on

0: 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I know we just passed Memorial Day, but the savings are still happening at Fresno Chrysler Dodge Jeep Ram, southeast corner of Blackstone and Escalon, where monster savings are still going on for the Memorial Day sales event. 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
13: If you are struggling with substance abuse, alcohol, pills, whatever it may be, first of all, it's nothing to be ashamed of. We know addiction is a brain disease, and we also know getting into recovery can be tough. Also, in case this helps, I want to tell you about a new study out of Harvard School of Public Health, which found that spiritual belief, the idea of a steady religious practice, had a protective effect from addiction. Experts we talked to told us there were probably a few reasons why this might be the case. Number one, excessive drug and alcohol use would not be the norm in a religious community, and people want to fit in. Two, a belief in a higher power provides people with hope and solace. Great foils for addiction. And three, and I think there's some merit to this, regular attendance in a faith community also provides connection. Just like in AA, camaraderie and social support is often what you need. I'm Dr. Sanjay Gupta, helping you live a better life.
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I totally forgot about Clovis High graduation last night until I heard the fireworks and the dog ran under the bed. But tonight, Clovis East is graduating, so just want to say congratulations to the class of 2026.

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Candy Chesney, Carry On 93.7 Kiss Country. I'm Erica Pierce. We are getting all excited about celebrating the greatest country on earth. America turning 250 this year, this 4th of July. And we want to say thank you to all the servicemen and women that are serving right now. If you're a family member, if your husband

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0: 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Memorial Day. 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

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What excuse would you love to be able to use why you were late for something, but you know your boss wouldn't accept it? Like me, it would be because I saw a cat. I'd be like, yeah, I saw a cat. I had to try and pick it up and pet it and love it because I don't have a cat. And I want

0: 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Chris Daniels from your Kiss Country Morning Show is going to be out this weekend telling you all about the monster savings at Fresno Chrysler Dodge Jeep Ram Fiat, southeast corner of Blackstone and Escalon. 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

0: 93.7 Kiss Country. I'm Erica Pierce. Bourbon and Beyond, the world's largest bourbon, food, and music festival. It's taking over Louisville, Kentucky this September. And you've got your chance to be there for performances from Chris Stapleton, Casey Musgraves, the Red Clay Strays, Charlie Crockett, Max McNown, and dozens more. And this includes the five-night hotel stay. 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
10: A better life with Dr. Sanjay Gupta.
11: Breast cancer is the most common cancer among women in the world. And according to a new study out of the University of Washington School of Medicine, an estimated 3.5 million cases a year are expected by 2050. Now, the good news is we've gotten so much better at screening, earlier detection, and cutting-edge treatments in many countries, including here in the United States. But even here in America, black women have a death rate from breast cancer that is 40% higher than white women. a disparity that exists despite our world-class treatment infrastructure. So what can you do to lower your risk? Eat less red meat? Try your best to manage your blood sugar and your weight? Exercise is really important. Cut back on drinking, quit smoking. And remember this, you should start getting mammograms. At what age? 40. That's when you should start. I'm Dr. Sanjay Gupta, helping you live a better life.
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This meat is perfectly cooked.

Yes, there's a lot of women who swoon over that song and that man. It's 93.7 Kiss Country. Hi there, it's Jody Joe. Yes, I am one of those women who swoon. He's adorable. Anyway, we've made it to the end of Wednesday, just about. A couple more hours and we can all tell our boss to kick rocks.

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park, and my mom used to say, "You want to go necking?" I mean, not to me. Like, that's like the 50s, 60s, 70s thing to do, right? Go necking. Here's Luke Combs at a Fast Car on Kiss Country.

0: You're Wild on 93.7 Kiss Country. That is Russell Dickerson. Hi there. It's Jody Joe. Okay, there's a definite mood in the valley right now. Have you noticed it? So here's the moods. Teachers and students, they're kind of like on autopilot right now in vacay mode. Parents are kind of like bracing themselves right now for the thousands of dollars in snacks and drinks they're going to have for 3 months in the house. And for those of us who have non-teaching jobs and we have no kids in school anymore, we're kind of looking forward to less traffic around town. See? We all have something to look forward to and not just lots of heat this summer. Hi, it's Jody Joe. Join me every weekday on your way home for the 60-minute traffic jam. Starting at 4:30, 60 minutes of nonstop music so your drive home is more fun. Who doesn't love to have their own concert in their car on their way home? I can help with that.
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5: 20 years ago, the average attention span was about 2.5 minutes. Today, it's just 47 seconds. Pretty disconcerting. That's according to new research out of UC Irvine. But really, this isn't our fault, at least not entirely. We can blame technology and the world around us. Attention, it turns out, is not an unlimited resource. You only have so much of it to give. Start paying more attention to what times of the day you seem to be at your mental peak. Try to knock out the more complicated stuff during that time. It's also important to take breaks every so often so you can more easily lock in when you're trying to concentrate. One expert said, even trying to visualize where you want to end your day with everything all wrapped up or with tons left to do. That can act as a real motivator. I'm Dr. Sanjay Gupta, helping you live a better life.
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1: Parmalee Girl in Mind on 93.7 Kiss Country. Hi there, it's Jody Joe coming up in about 10 minutes. What's going on with our favorite and not so favorite celebrities? Somebody got married and it was kind of a secret. That's next. Wouldn't

0: charts. My Kind of Party, Jason Aldean on 93.7 Kiss Country. Hi there, it's Jody Joe. It is time to find out what's going on with our favorite and not so favorite celebrities. Zac Brown and Kendra Scott got married. All of their respective kids were there in Greece for the wedding. Zac has 5 kids and Kendra has 3. Her oldest is 24. Oh my gosh, the two met through mutual friends, and they quietly started dating for months, and then they went public at last year's AMA Awards, and he proposed with this gigantic pink diamond ring last summer. And if you don't know, Kendra Scott is a jewelry maker, so if you're Zac Brown and you're proposing to Kendra Scott, you gotta do it right. But she said he did it right, and the ring is gorgeous. Oh, it's so pretty. The 3 people suspected of burglarizing the homes of Travis Kelce and Patrick Mahomes while they were playing their games were arrested over the weekend in Argentina and Chile. They're going to face justice in either the U.S. or Argentina. So we'll see what happens with them. And so it's like a South American theft ring behind all these crimes. And a large amount of loot was stolen. So good job finding those guys. And Chris Jansen is friends with Dwayne The Rock Johnson. But how it happened on that first meeting, it's actually kind of funny. They met in a parking lot. They're just, you know, by chance. Chris says, yeah, we were just shooting the breeze, and he's talking to me, and I'm sitting there thinking, oh my God, The Rock is talking to me. So they just continue to talk while he quietly freaked out. And I think we've all had moments like that, right? Not necessarily meeting a famous person, but when you're talking to someone and you're trying not to let them see you freak out, but inside you're freaking out about something. Anyway, there you go. That's what's going on with our favorite and so favorite celebrities on Kiss Country.
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Megan Maroney, Beautiful Things on 93.7 Kiss Country. Hi there, it's Jody Joe. Coming up in about 6 minutes, your 4 o'clock fun facts. What you don't know about a newborn's crying. You're going to learn something today. Promise you that. Newborn's crying always takes me right back to that moment when you're a first-time mom and you're looking at your kid going, okay, what do I do with it now?

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1: You know, it's never too late in the day to learn something, so I say we learn something together. Newborns, they don't shed actual tears until they're 2 to 3 months old. Their tear ducts aren't fully developed until then. And then there's the salty tears that you can never get away with or never get away from when your baby starts crying. A sneeze can travel up to 100 miles per hour, so you probably shouldn't stifle it. And definitely keep your eyes closed. Please, we don't need eyeballs popping out. And drinking water actually boosts your brain power and your mood. And I honestly have to disagree with this. I did look it up and it is true. But most times when I'm drinking water, it's because I can't have what I really want to drink. You know, like Dr. Pepper. There you go. Those are your 4 o'clock fun facts. Up next, we do have another No Talk Triple Play. But right now, let's get our very first look at Kiss Country traffic with Rose Ortega.
2: Take a look at our traffic in Fresno. There is a traffic hazard. Dog in the lanes there at eastbound 168 and the Bullard Avenue on-ramp. Also, a non-injury collision northbound 99 just south of Clovis. Traffic's backed up there. A traffic hazard, dog in the middle lane, northbound 41, just south of Divisadero, and heavy traffic, southbound 99 in Madera near Avenue 7. With your Kiss Country traffic, I'm Rose Ortega.
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20: A better life with Dr. Sanjay Gupta.
21: If you are struggling with substance abuse, alcohol, pills, whatever it may be, first of all, it's nothing to be ashamed of. We know addiction is a brain disease, and we also know getting into recovery can be tough. Also, in case this helps, I want to tell you about a new study out of Harvard School of Public Health, which found that spiritual belief, the idea of a steady religious practice, had a protective effect from addiction. Experts we talked to told us there were probably a few reasons why this might be the case. Number one, excessive drug and alcohol use would not be the norm in a religious community, and people want to fit in. Two, a belief in a higher power provides people with hope and solace, great foils for addiction. And three, and I think there's some merit to this, regular attendance in a faith community also provides connection. Just like in AA, camaraderie and social support is often what you need. I'm Dr. Sanjay Gupta, helping you live a better life.
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0: Just in case, that is Morgan Wallen on 93.7 Kiss Country. Wrap it up in O-Talk Triple Play. Hi there, it's Jody Joe. So last night was the Clovis High School graduation. So first of all, congratulations. Go Cougars! All three of my daughters went to Clovis High School. My daughter Lauren, she was helping out at the graduation last night, getting the kids in the right places and everything. So she started at Clovis High School 4 years ago as a freshman math teacher. So that means the kids who were in her very first year of teaching graduated last night. And I think it really got her in the feels. I mean, it's a real milestone. And it kind of made me emotional, too, as her mom watching this, you know? Ugh, she's such a big girl now. I guess you just have to get used to that. And tonight, Clovis East is going to graduate. But I saw on all of the pictures on social media about last night's graduation is the graduates were in chairs on the grass facing the podium. And they used to be in the bleachers behind the podium facing all the parents. And when I graduated from Clovis West High School, it was the same thing. We spelled out 92 in our cap and gowns. You know, we had, well, I was Clovis West. So it was Cardinal and Gold. So we had those spelling out 92. But I didn't see that last night. I saw the kids facing the podium, which was really strange. I think that's the first year it happened. I could be wrong, though. Up next, we're going to kick off the 60-minute traffic jam. No commercials for an entire hour. Next, just for you on Kiss Country.
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5: Taking a look at your traffic here in Fresno, we've got a traffic collision, unknown injuries on northbound 41 just north of Tulare. Also, a non-injury collision northbound 99 just south of Clovis. The traffic is backed up there. Heavy traffic north and southbound 99 in Madera near Avenue 7, as well as northbound 41 near Children's Boulevard and southbound 41 between Shields and Shaw. In Visalia, a non-injury hit and run on southbound 65 just south of 198. With your Kiss Country traffic, I'm Rose Ortega.
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93.7 Kiss Country. Hi there, it's Jody Joe. We are just getting started with this 60-minute traffic jam. You know what that means for you, right? Whole hour, no commercials. We're going to get through it together. I'll play the great music. You just get yourself home safely. It's a team effort, right? Here's Sam Hunt on Kiss.

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Just say, okay, Google, play 93.7 Kiss Country.

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to the ends of the earth, I'll be your man. It's Ty Myers on 93.7 Kiss Country. Hi there, it's Jody Joe. Don't you love it when somebody you love just calls you out of the blue and it makes you feel good? Aw. Here's Josh Ross. Hate how you look. It's the 60-minute traffic jam on Kiss.

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Broadcasting live from the valley that feeds the world. 93.7 Kiss Country.